0: perfectly.
1: Hey there, my name is Brant. So glad you're here. Producer Sherry is here too. And if you're new, we just want you to know you're welcome. Whatever your background is, you'll hear us talking a lot about Jesus and about the kingdom of God and how good it is. And that might be new to you. Even if it's not, if it's new, not, whatever, we're just glad you're here.

Hey there, my name is Brant. Producer Sherry's here. A big thank you for you. If you help support the station in any way, you're making a difference in people's lives. You're breathing hope into people's lives. We know this. We know it from the notes that we get, the emails and messages and stuff. Like, there's very few things in our culture like this. So thanks for making it happen.

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I need a peace that only heaven knows.

Hey there, my name is Brant, and producer Sherry is here too, so glad you're listening. One of the things I wanted to talk about this hour is this. Just because you don't see something happening, maybe you prayed, asked God, and you don't see anything happen, doesn't mean there's nothing going on. I want to talk about that coming up.

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0: 'cause you're good.
1: I'm Brandy Lanay. So glad we get to celebrate the day together. And I saw this funny parent tweet. I wanted to share it with you. Just something lighthearted to roll into the weekend. It says, July's over. Now it's time to buy school supplies. Send the kids back to school. Shop for trunk or treat costumes. Plan the Thanksgiving menu. Get those Christmas presents. It's basically 2027.

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Those who hope in the Lord will renew your strength. 105.7 The Bridge.

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I'm Brandy. Thanks for letting me keep you company. So this professor gave a balloon to every student in his class. They inflated it, wrote their name on it. And threw it into the hallway. After the professor

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1: John chapter 15, verse 13, Jesus says, greater love has no one than this, than to lay down one's life for his friends. Love is often defined by words, feelings, or even intentions, but Jesus defines love by sacrifice. And in this verse, Jesus points us to the greatest expression of love, giving your life for someone else. This wasn't just a statement, it was a promise that he would fulfill on the cross. Jesus didn't wait for us to deserve his love. He willingly laid down his life so that we could have eternal life. That's the kind of love that transforms our hearts and changes lives.
2: 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There's always a way forward. Welcome to The Bridge.

Exodus 14:14 says, "The Lord will fight for you. 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

All right, it's Friday lunchtime. Friday lunch deserves to be better than Monday lunch. Would you agree? I don't know who made the rule, but I'm going with it. Burgers and fries, barbecue, Mexican pizza. Maybe everybody from work goes somewhere together on Friday. What's your perfect Friday lunch? Let's start a conversation. 105.7, The Bridge.

right, here's a Friday afternoon question. The second your workday ends, what's the first thing you're doing? Straight home, going somewhere to eat, picking up the kids, heading out of town. Or maybe you're listening right now thinking, Basham, I have to work tomorrow. If that's you, I apologize for this whole conversation. But if it's not, let me know. 105.7, The Bridge.

Lamentations 3:23 says, "His mercies are new every morning." 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Lamentations 3:23 says, "His mercies are new every morning." 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

0: 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It's a Sarah and Brian. Hey, I'm going to go back earlier in the week. You said, what is a useless talent that you have? And I didn't really have one. But just riding in the car, picking up Avery from school and stuff, we all started doing that little thing we do with the hand.
1: Going, going, going.
2: We nothing. I can't do that very
0: You can't
2: well.
0: Do it, but we can. Me and Addie can. Addie's probably the best at it.
2: She's really good at
0: but
2: it.
0: But it's really a useless talent.
2: Yeah, it is.
0: It is used for nothing.
2: Mm-hmm.
0: But we're really good at it.
2: Congratulations. I don't know if I have one or not. Do I?
0: I don't know if you have a use. All your talents are being used for good.
2: Oh, that's good. I don't know. But I'm sure I've got something.

nights alone, making well with my soul. I need a peace that only has